memory might be left out in the cold. So can anybody out there even begin to understand just what it's like

so young and he's so dashing. 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And he never needs a gay life.

0: To kids, summer isn't just time off. It's time spent building confidence and curiosity. But when school meals pause, millions of kids lose access to the food they count on during the school year. As a neighbor-led network, Feeding America is deeply rooted in every community, ensuring summer meals continue nourishing growth and potential. 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

That's right. Rick Springfield live in concert with special guest Stranger in South of Eden. I've done everything. All live on the Surfside stage. It all goes down July 26th at the Union County Fairgrounds. An unforgettable night of live music. You don't want to miss it. 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

sleep and food and vision. Here I am again, encamped upon your floor, craving sanctuary and nourishment, encouragement and sanctity and more. The streets seem very crowded. I put on my bravest guise. I know you know.

0: sleeps the mouse, sleeps the mouse, sleeps the mouse, sleeps the mouse, sleeps the mouse, sleeps the mouse, sleeps the mouse, sleeps the mouse, sleeps the mouse, sleeps the mouse, sleeps the mouse.
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0016. The bird was carrying some beer bottles, a bag of vegetables, was lit contrary to regulations, and was smoking a pipe. We instruct more planes cruising the same.

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0: That's right. Rick Springfield live in concert with special guests Stranger and South of Eden. I've done everything. All live on the Surfside stage. It all goes down July 26th at the Union County Fairgrounds. An unforgettable night of live music. 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

0: 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And this is a real pretty song.
1: I have a lot of things to say, but I'm going to save it till later. Like, why is my mic... a little display of dedication and affection as he wants. But this guy is dangerous when he's behind me, I'm telling you. Especially in the very emotional parts of the song.